girl. You can make this danger witness or whatever. Without your heart, you can wish you could relate. If it's always gonna be, sit beside me on the star. If you wake me up tonight, so you try to make it home with everybody here, more than a Sony to make the words throw up or show me the way. Pick me up again. They will be there on the couch. They will make you better still. Can you be sure of anything you make? Maybe you can get a whiff. It's enough to make you gag, just enough to make you sick, and each and every day, with the concrete and the masonry, when the paint that's on is dry, you can work it from your eye, and you take it from my heart, as you stand alone forever, from the Roman and surf in the cloudy, cloudy day. Just a boss thing that is pure, and especially for you. It's like

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And I've been smoking like a Russian cosmonaut. 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They were pointing to the window, the trees were covering my eyes. 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

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You sit around and count the days when everything is closing in on you. 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I think he's in need of some attention. And everybody's going out of the way to find the doctor in the house. But I'm not really a doctor. 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

0: Elfi, also dieses Duo, dieses wundervolle Duo aus Berlin heute Abend beim Radio 1 Parkfest.
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Yo, take a listen. J-A-W-T-A-N-O-B with the capital A. Believe that. 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Step it up, you know that. 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No. Put it there, put it there, put it there. Break it up, check it out. Come on. 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Long as you feel it, you really shouldn't even care. Close your eyes, let your mind go numb, because this is the party you invited to come. Hey.